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2: 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The headlines. Central Department of Administrative Reforms and Public Grievances and Meghalaya Government to host two-day national conference on next-gen administrative and e-govern reforms in Shillong from today. Tripura Chief Minister Dr. Manik Saha inaugurates 50-bed Dr. Syama Prasad Mukherjee Agartala Civil Hospital. Meghalaya distributes 17,917 enumeration forms for special intensive revision as on 12th July. Assam Rifles Border Security Force and Manipur Police conduct joint community outreach program at Leitan Pokpi village in Imphal East District. The news in details. The Central Department of Administrative Reforms and Public Grievances in collaboration with the Government of Meghalaya will host a two-day national conference on next-gen administrative and e-gov reforms today and tomorrow at Shillong. Union Minister Jitendra Singh and Meghalaya Chief Minister Conrad K. Sangma will address the inaugural session. Over 300 delegates, including senior central and state officers, district collectors, policymakers and experts will attend. The conference will feature PM award-winning initiatives, national e-governance award projects, Meghalaya's best practices and initiatives from the Northeast. Key themes include digital governance, cybersecurity, public service delivery, health education and rural development.

0: Tripura Chief Minister Dr. Manik Saha inaugurated the 50-bed Dr. Syama Prasad Mukherjee Agartala Civil Hospital built at a cost of nearly 24 crore rupees on the premises of Maharani Tulsibati Girls' School yesterday. He said the corporate-style hospital would significantly strengthen healthcare services for residents of Agartala and its adjoining areas. Evening out patient department services will also be available to ensure greater public access to medical care. Dr. Saha described the hospital as a pilot project and said that if the model proves successful, similar facilities would be established in the remaining 19 urban local bodies of the state. He added that the government is planning to implement an integrated health system to provide quality healthcare at the primary level across Tripura. Meghalaya distributed 17,917 enumeration forms of the Election Commission of India's Special Intensive Revision SIR 2026, covering 73.11% of the state's total electorate as on 12th July. The house-to-house exercise, which commenced on 30th June, is aimed at updating the electoral roll by verifying voter details and ensuring inclusion of all eligible citizens while ineligible names are removed. Meghalaya currently has an electorate of 23,49,645 voters. According to the election department, 3,551 booth-level officers have been deployed across the state for the SIR exercise. The Assam Rifles, in close coordination with the Border Security Force and Manipur Police, conducted a joint community outreach program at Leitan Pokpi village in Imphal East District yesterday. The event was part of sustained civil-military engagement initiatives in Manipur. The collaborative initiative sought to promote peace and communal harmony, strengthen public confidence and reinforce constructive engagement between local population and the security forces. A total of 16 villagers, including village heads and secretaries, took part. Assam Chief Minister Himanta Biswa Sarma yesterday launched a drive to destroy 472 crore rupees worth of seized drugs across the state over 10 days. Launching the exercise in Nalbari district, he asserted that the state would be ruthless in handling narcotics cases in order to make Assam drug-free. The Assam government is going to step ahead with the center's help as it looks to dismantle interstate drugs cartel in the coming period. The chief minister reiterated that border fencing alone is not helpful in this regard and therefore it is necessary to eradicate the drug rackets. The government of Assam will take stern action against drugs in the next 5 years and international cooperation will be sought in this regard. Mr. Sarma said, "The Assam police have been directed to take strong action against drug peddlers," he said, and urged the public to report such information to the police. Cooperation has been received from Manipur, Mizoram, Meghalaya and West Bengal to fight against drugs, Mr. Sarma informed. Air Marshal Inderpal Singh Walia, Air Officer Commanding in Chief of the Eastern Air Command, visited the headquarters Inspector General Assam Rifles North in Kohima yesterday. The Air Marshal reviewed the prevailing security situation and operational developments in the region. He also interacted with officers and troops, commending their professionalism, high morale and steadfast commitment to maintain peace, security and stability across the Northeast. The Air Marshal laid a wreath at the Kohima War Cemetery in honour of those who made the supreme sacrifice in the service of the nation. The visit of the Air Marshal underscored the close operational synergy and coordination among the Indian Air Force, Army and Assam Rifles. It reaffirmed the shared commitment of the Defence Forces to safeguarding national security and ensuring lasting peace and stability in the northeastern region, an official statement underscored. The Meghalaya government is mulling mandatory registration and verification system for all tourists and entrants to strengthen monitoring of movement into the state. Tourism Minister Timothy D. Shira said the system will require visitors to register and verify identity, antecedents and purpose of visit before entering Meghalaya. This would be similar to the Inner Line Permit ILP system followed in other northeastern states. The proposed food court at Umling will double as a tourist facilitation and registration centre. Similar centers will also come up in places like Birubari in Garo Hills. Officials said the mechanism aims to improve visitor tracking, enhance safety and maintain real-time data on arrivals. An active cadre of proscribed NSCNK Angammai surrendered before the police and security forces in Arunachal Pradesh Longding district. A native of Kamkha village, the 37-year-old surrendered at the office of the superintendent of police on Saturday in the presence of Assam Rifles and Arunachal Pradesh police officials. Nagaland Governor Nandkishore Yadav has called on the young people to become creators of opportunities and champions of unity. The governor said the future of the state rests on a generation that embraces innovation while remaining rooted in its cultural heritage. He was addressing the Youth Conclave Come Cultural Fest 2026 at the Town Hall in Dimapur, organized by the Linguistic Minority Forum of Nagaland yesterday, describing Dimapur as the gateway to Nagaland and a vibrant confluence of cultures, languages and traditions. Mr. Yadav appreciated the contributions of non-Naga communities to the state's economy, education and social harmony. He stressed that identity should unite rather than divide and called on all communities to work together with empathy, innovation and mutual respect for the progress of Dimapur and Nagaland. Tripura Chief Minister Dr. Manik Saha yesterday met Tripura University Vice Chancellor Professor Dibabrata Das and discussed a range of important issues concerning the overall development of the state university. The discussions focused on the expansion of higher education, promotion of research infrastructure development and other key matters. The issues related to the university aimed at strengthening the higher education sector in Tripura. The first Bishnupur District Olympic Games 2026 organized by the District Administration and Olympic Association concluded at Chengay Lampak Moirang yesterday. The 5 days games featured 16 events and around 1,500 athletes participated. Governor Ajay Kumar Bhalla said that Manipur has a rich sporting legacy and acknowledged the achievements of distinguished athletes from Bishnupur whose accomplishments continue to inspire the younger generation. Chief Minister Yumnam Khemchand Singh stated that the District Olympic Games strengthen the spirit of healthy competition among athletes and help identify and nurture emerging talent. Such Olympic Games would be organized in other districts of Manipur as well, the Chief Minister said. A four-day Learn to Golf Camp in Tura concluded yesterday, giving a fresh push to golf in Meghalaya's Garo Hills. Aspiring players, from a seven-year-old child to senior citizens, braved inclement weather to learn a sport that has long remained on the fringes of the region. The camp was organized by the Tura Golfers Association at the Durama Golf Course inside the BSF's 200 Battalion campus at Dunarkagri. About 20 beginners took part in the program, which introduced them to the fundamentals of golf and highlighted the growing interest in the sport in Western Meghalaya. And now, before we end the news bulletin, the headlines once again. Central Department of Administrative Reforms and Public Grievances and Meghalaya government to host two-day national conference on the next-gen administrative and e-gov reforms in Shillong from today. Tripura Chief Minister Dr. Manik Saha inaugurates 50-bed Dr. Syama Prasad Mukherjee Agartala Civil Hospital. Meghalaya distributes 17,917 enumeration forms for special intensive revision as on 12 July and Assam Rifles Border Security Force and Manipur Police conduct joint community outreach program at Leitan Pokpi Village in Imphal East District. And with that, we end the Northeast News Bulletin from Akashvani Shillong. Have a nice day.
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2: This is Akashvani and I am Valsa Williams with the Midday News. The headlines. Supreme Court says determination of citizenship and foreigner status must be carried out through a fair, lawful and reasonable process. Sets aside Guwahati High Court's decision declaring 27 appellants as foreigners. Apex Court seeks status report from the SIT probing alleged misappropriation of donations in Ram Janmabhoomi Temple. President Draupadi Murmu takes

Cognizance of matter regarding Jharkhand workers affected by ammonia gas leak in Tamil Nadu directs immediate action. Mortal remains of 15 Indians who died in Vietnam boat tragedy to be brought back home tonight by a Vietnam Airlines flight. Iran strikes U.S. military bases in Jordan, Bahrain and Kuwait in retaliation to U.S. attacks on its military targets. And in women's cricket, hosts England to resume their second innings at 130-6 against India in historic one-off test at the Lord's. The news details. The Supreme Court today ruled that the process of determining citizenship or declaring an individual a foreigner must be carried out through a fair, lawful and reasonable process. The Apex Court was hearing a batch of petitions filed by 27 people who had been declared foreigners by the foreigners tribunals in Assam. The Supreme Court set aside the judgments of the Guwahati High Court that had upheld declarations of 27 appellants as foreigners. A bench of Justice Vikram Nath and Justice Sandeep Mehta acknowledged that the state has a legitimate and compelling interest in ensuring that those not legally entitled to Indian citizenship do not obtain it through false claims, misuse of legal process or delay, but stressed that due process must prevail. The bench directed that no coercive action be taken against the petitioners until the tribunals rehear their cases. The petitioners had challenged the tribunal orders before the Guwahati High Court and later the Supreme Court, relying on documents such as pre-1971 legacy records, electoral rolls and land records to establish their Indian citizenship. The Supreme Court today directed the Special Investigation Team, SIT, constituted by the Uttar Pradesh government on alleged misappropriation of donations in Ram Janmabhoomi Temple to submit a status report on the investigation. The court also issued notice to the Union Government, the Uttar Pradesh government and the Sri Ram Janmabhoomi Tirth Kshetra Trust on petitions seeking a CBI probe into alleged embezzlement of donations meant for the Ayodhya Ram Mandir. A bench headed by Chief Justice of India Suryakant and Justices Joymalia Bagchi and V. Mohan heard the petitions. Earlier on June the 13th, the UP government constituted the three-member SIT at the request of the Sri Ram Janmabhoomi Tirth Kshetra Trust following allegations of misappropriation of temple donations. In another judgment today, the top court stayed a Madras High Court order, which directed the Tamil Nadu government to ensure that no cow or calf is slaughtered in the state. A bench of Justices Vikram Nath and Sandeep Mehta passed the order while hearing a plea filed by the state government challenging a May 27th order of the High Court. The Tamil Nadu government had challenged the May 27th order of the High Court, which directed the state authorities to ensure that no cow or calf is slaughtered across the state, either on the eve of Bakrid on May 28th or on any other day. President Draupadi Murmu has taken cognizance of the issue of Jharkhand workers affected by ammonia gas leak in Tamil Nadu following a petition filed by government leader Sanjeev Kumar Ambashta of Ramgarh district in Jharkhand. The President's Secretariat has directed the Secretaries of Employment and Labour to take immediate necessary action and submit a report on the steps taken. The petition has sought the safe return of the affected workers to Jharkhand along with financial assistance, compensation and rehabilitation. In West Bengal, two new anti-crime laws have become effective from today. Governor R.N. Ravi has given his assent to the bill related to the control of anti-social activities. The State Assembly passed the two stringent anti-crime bills, the West Bengal Public Safety and Control of Anti-Social Activities Bill and the West Bengal Maintenance of Public Order Amendment Bill. Under the West Bengal Public Safety and Control of Antisocial Activities Act, a person involved in antisocial activities or one who is likely to engage in such activities in the future may be placed under preventive detention. Such a person can be detained for a maximum period of 1 year. This is Akashvani giving you the news. For quick news updates round the clock, follow us on our X handle at AIR News Alerts. And for details of stories and more, log on to our website www.newsonair.gov.in and download News on AIR app. Welcome back to the Midday News. Defence Minister Rajnath Singh, Union Minister of Road Transport and Highways Nitin Gadkari along with Uttar Pradesh Chief Minister Yogi Adityanath will inaugurate

0: Great, the Lucknow-Kanpur Expressway this afternoon. A report.
1: 63 kilometer long, 6-lane Lucknow-Kanpur Expressway with India's second longest elevated corridor is also country's first expressway built with automated and intelligent machine-guided construction technology. Equipped with AI-based speed enforcement, emergency call boxes at every 2 kilometers and two integrated 24/7 control rooms, the expressway is designed for speeds of up to 120 kilometer per hour and is expected to reduce travel time between Lucknow and Kanpur to just 35 to 40 minutes. A car journey between the two cities will cost ₹275 and two-wheelers are not allowed on it. Sushil Chandra Tiwari, Akashwani News, Lucknow.
0: In Bihar, Chief Minister Samrat Chaudhary launched the Bihar Heli Tourism and Air Tourism Service Scheme in Patna today. An online booking portal for the service was also inaugurated. Speaking on the occasion, the Chief Minister said the scheme has been launched to improve tourism in the state and to enable people to explore and experience Bihar more conveniently.
2: We want more people to visit Bihar. This initiative is not just about showcasing the state. It is about making Bihar a year-round tourist destination. Our aim is to ensure that tourism becomes a key driver of Bihar's economy. We also want to encourage greater participation from the private sector to strengthen tourism, infrastructure and services.
0: In the first phase of the scheme, the destinations covered are Patna, Valmiki Nagar, Maa Mundeshwari and Rajgir. The state government will provide a subsidy of up to ₹15,422 per ticket. The helicopter tourism service will commence on the 18th of July and will operate every Saturday and Sunday. The MP Tech Growth Conclave 3.0 is being held in Bhopal, Madhya Pradesh. Chief Minister Dr. Mohan Yadav inaugurated the conclave and launched 20 industrial units involving a total investment of ₹178.7 crore. The conclave aims to position Madhya Pradesh as a leading technology and industrial hub in the country. Addressing the conclave, the Chief Minister said India has become one of the fastest growing countries in the world over the last 12 years. He said Madhya Pradesh was once known only for farming, but the state now makes everything from drones to missiles. Dr. Yadav said after his visit to Barcelona last year, companies from Spain, the US and Canada invested ₹28 crore in the state.
3: Madhya Pradesh has attracted more than 28,200 crore rupees in foreign direct investment, FDI, from companies based in Spain, Canada, the United States, the United Kingdom, Japan, South Korea, and several other countries. This is a matter of pride.
0: The mortal remains of the 15 Indian tourists who lost their lives in the boat capsize incident near Phu Quoc Island in Vietnam will be repatriated from Ho Chi Minh City to India today by a Vietnam Airlines flight. The Indian Embassy in Vietnam, in a social media post, said the flight is scheduled to depart from Ho Chi Minh City at 6 p.m. local time and is expected to arrive at Mumbai's Chhatrapati Shivaji Maharaj International Airport at 9:35 p.m. Indian Standard Time. The embassy said the respective state governments have been requested to coordinate with the affected families for the onward journey of the mortal remains to their final destinations. Iran's Islamic Revolutionary Guard Corps, IRGC, has claimed responsibility for missile and drone strikes on U.S. military bases in Jordan, Bahrain and Kuwait as part of its ongoing Eye for an Eye operation. The attacks were described as retaliation for recent U.S. strikes on Iranian military targets. According to Iran's state news agency, the operation targeted the Prince Hassan Air Base in Jordan, Sheikh Isa Air Base in Bahrain and Al-Salem and Ahmad al-Jaber air bases in Kuwait. The IRGC claimed it damaged fuel depots, ammunition storage facilities, air defense systems and radar infrastructure. It also warned against further U.S. military activity in the Strait of Hormuz. New Zealand actor Sam Neill, best known for his roles in Jurassic Park and The Piano, has died at the age of 78. His family said he died in Sydney today following a sudden and unexpected medical event. During a career spanning more than five decades, Neill earned international acclaim for his performances in both acclaimed dramas and major Hollywood films. The government today informed that four new generation indigenous naval platforms were inducted into the Indian Navy in just 1 month to strengthen the country's maritime defence. The latest addition is INS Mahendragiri, the sixth indigenously designed Nilgiri class stealth frigate, which was inducted on the 11th of this month.
4: On 21st of last month, the Indian Navy inducted three indigenously designed and built platforms, namely INS Dunagiri, INS Sansodhak and INS Agraya. These frigates are built under Project 17A for multi-mission roles, including anti-air, anti-surface and anti-submarine warfare. Project 17A is the Indian Navy's advanced stealth frigate program to build seven next-generation guided missile warships equipped with advanced stealth features, enhanced survivability, a reducer radar signature and a high degree of automation. These warships are capable of undertaking the full spectrum of maritime operations across all dimensions of naval warfare. Built with a high indigenous content, these platforms reflect the vision of Atmanirbhar Bharat and strengthen the country's defense manufacturing ecosystem. With Pallavi Parmar, this is Ankit Kumar, Akashwani News, Delhi.
0: Prime Minister Narendra Modi has congratulated the Indian contingent on winning gold medals at the 56th International Physics Olympiad 2026 held in Bucaramanga, Colombia. In a social media post, Mr. Modi said their feat reflects yet another example of the limitless potential of the nation's Yuva Shakti and their passion towards science and research. In women's cricket, England will resume their second innings at 130 for six in the historic one-off test at the Lords against India this afternoon. Resuming the penultimate day with an overall lead of 269, India declared their second innings at 341 for seven at the stroke of tee, giving a target of 457 runs. Wicketkeeper batter Yastika Bhatia became the first woman to score a test century at Lords. The Intermeteorological Department, IMD, has issued an orange alert for heavy to very heavy rainfall over Assam, Meghalaya, Bihar and Gangetic West Bengal today. The IMD said heavy rainfall conditions will also prevail over northeast, east Uttar Pradesh, Odisha, sub-Himalayan West Bengal and Uttarakhand during the next 2 to 3 days. Meanwhile, heat wave conditions are likely to prevail in isolated pockets over coastal Andhra Pradesh, while Odisha, Tamil Nadu, Puducherry and Karaikal will experience hot and humid weather conditions till tomorrow. Benchmark domestic equity indices erased their early losses and were trading on a flat note during the afternoon session today. The Sensex added 20 points to 77,589, while the Nifty dipped 7 points to 24,200 when reports last came in. In the global crude oil market, Brent crude was trading 3.3% up at $78.51 per barrel when reports last came in. In tennis, top seed Italy's Jannik Sinner retained his Wimbledon men's singles title, beating second seed German Alexander Zverev 6-7, 7-6, 6-3, 6-4 in the final at the All England Club last night. This is Sinner's second consecutive Wimbledon men's singles title and his fifth Grand Slam crown. And now before we end the bulletin, the headlines once again. Supreme Court says determination of citizenship and foreigner status must be carried out through a fair, lawful and reasonable process. Sets aside Guwahati High Court's decision declaring 27 appellants as foreigners. Apex Court seeks status report from the SIT probing alleged misappropriation of donations in Ram Janmabhoomi Temple. President Draupadi Murmu takes cognizance of matter regarding Jharkhand workers affected by ammonia gas leak in Tamil Nadu, directs immediate action. Mortal remains of 15 Indians who died in Vietnam boat tragedy to be brought back home tonight by a Vietnam Airlines flight. Iran strikes U.S. military bases in Jordan, Bahrain and Kuwait in retaliation to U.S. attacks on its military targets. And in women's cricket, hosts England to resume their second innings at 130 for six against India in historic one-off test at the Lords. With that, we end the midday news.
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1: ꯁꯉꯥꯏꯊꯦꯜ ꯀꯥꯔꯣꯡꯗꯒꯤ ꯈꯨꯃꯟꯊꯦꯝ ꯁꯅꯥ ꯌꯥꯎꯕꯒꯤ ꯆꯤꯊꯤ ꯇꯔꯥꯝꯅ ꯂꯧꯁꯤꯟꯖꯔꯤ, ꯋꯥꯔꯣꯜ ꯇꯥꯛꯄꯤꯌꯨ ꯃꯂꯥ꯫
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2: mani malade gi chiti pa khum tabire akashvani imphal haujik channel ase gi makha ta ba thorom western music phangbiragani

Yes, friends, it's important for all of us to stop and reflect on occasions. It's here that we are reminded again how faithful our Almighty truly is. As He has been, He forever will be. Yes, friends, that was the first track for you in a program of Western music on Sangai Channel from Akashvani Imphal. And that was the track from the album Honor and Glory by Ray Balz. And the track was entitled Fallen, Not Forgotten. The first number for you.

And friends, that was the band The Maroon 5, and the track was entitled Memories. Friends, to remind you, you're right now tuned to Sangai Channel of Akashvani Imphal with the program Western Music.

Here's a very beautiful ballet by Rod Stewart, hinting at a spiritual journey, overcoming life's hardships, or longing to return home, in the track entitled I Am Sailing. Yes, friends, that was Rod Stewart with the number called I Am Sailing, you're listening to. And up next, I have for you Eric Clapton with one of his chart-topping number called Tears in Heaven.

Yes, friends, from the album Listen to Our Hearts, that was a beautiful number by Nicole Nodman. And yes, friends, in this album, each artist has performed, they've chosen a song that is very special to them. And yes, the track you're listening to was entitled A Song of Peace by Nicole Nodman.

And friends, time now to wind the show with the final number. And the final track that I have for you is again by Ray Bowles, and it's called The Bells Are Ringing. The final track, enjoy the number.

Yes, friends, that was all for today with that final number by Ray Balls. The number entitled Bells Are Ringing. We wind up our Western music program on Sangai Channel for today. Be there tomorrow, same time, same channel for more music. Till then, have a great week ahead.

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0: How's it feel, man, huh?
1: I simply thought this.
2: What day is it today? This vacation has turned every day into Sunday.
3: A huge number of films have been made about all kinds of strange animals. Children especially love the ones featured.

0: dinosaurs. However...
1: Hey! This is in our school lesson. I have to watch this. The video opens with a picture of a dinosaur.
0: For a long time, people knew very little about dinosaurs. Thanks to the latest research and discoveries by scientists, we are excited to bring you a special series on dinosaurs that will air every Saturday. You can also catch the repeat telecast at 8 p.m. on the same day. Everything we know or see about dinosaurs today, from pictures and animations to computer-generated models, is based entirely on fossil discoveries.
1: This is getting so exciting. Let me turn the volume up a bit.
0: All the probable pictures, animations, and computer-generated reconstructions of dinosaurs we see today are based on fossil discoveries. In addition, many animated films have been made about dinosaurs. Notable examples include the fossil discovered in Mongolia in 1971 and the largest Tyrannosaurus rex fossil discovered in South Dakota in 1990. Most other major dinosaur fossils have come from North America, China, and Argentina. Scientists use these fossils to reconstruct the likely appearance and features of dinosaurs.
1: Bhima! Oh, Bhima! Where has this girl gone? Bhima, where are you? Auntie, I'm here. I'm watching TV.
2: Watching TV? Are you not supposed to be studying? Why are you watching TV?
1: Auntie, I was watching something related to our current lesson.
2: Current lesson on TV? Are you sure? What are you watching? Let me see. What exactly is this? Oh, it's a program about dinosaurs.
1: Yes, they are showing a lot of animals in the video, but hardly any humans.
2: Bhima, how can you think so? It would be wrong to assume that humans have existed on Earth since the beginning. Compared to many animals, human beings are quite recent arrivals on our planet. Remember this, okay? And numerous creatures live here long before us, and dinosaurs are a prime example.
1: Wow, Auntie, how long ago did dinosaurs live on Earth?
2: According to the scientists, they believe that dinosaurs lived 180 million years ago, way before people, dogs, rabbits, horses, and even the elephants were even around. Dinosaurs had come. Wait, hold on. Turn up the volume a little more. I think an interesting part is coming. We should listen to this part carefully first.
1: Okay, Auntie.
0: The existence of dinosaurs on Earth is supported entirely by fossil evidence. Most fossils preserve the hard parts of animals, such as bones, teeth, and footprints. From these ancient footprints, scientists are able to reconstruct how dinosaurs walked. Among the most valuable fossils are dinosaur eggs, which teach us about how dinosaurs reproduced. Scientists believe that dinosaurs were terrestrial reptiles that walked upright on straight legs, not crawling on their bellies. Dinosaurs ruled the Earth about 180 million years during the Mesozoic era. There were many different types of dinosaurs, and they were all incredibly strong. This era is also known as the Age of Reptiles. Now, it is time for a quick commercial break. Stay tuned for more dinosaur fun facts right after.
2: Us, TV programs and their commercial break. Bhima, turn down the volume during the break.
1: Okay, Auntie, I have turned it down. By the way, these names, I'll always struggle to remember the names of different dinosaur species.
2: Listen, Bhima. Yes, I know the names are different.

0: difficult, but I'll tell you how to remember them easily. You need to know that the earliest dinosaurs resembled small lizards. They were slender creatures, no larger than a modern rooster. Some were carnivorous, while others were herbivorous.
1: But what about all those dinosaurs I see on that TV that are way taller than huge trees?
0: Oh, those that you have just watched on the TV. See, over the years, certain dinosaurs grew larger and healthier. Some herbivorous species became so massive that supporting their weight on all four legs was a real challenge.
1: Then, did those huge dinosaurs end up just lying on the ground since they couldn't walk?
0: What a thoughtful question. Some of the plant-eating dinosaurs became so large that even their four legs couldn't support them on land. Therefore, they spent their time mostly in rivers and swamps. One of these giants is called Brontosaurus. It was 20 to 24 meters long and weighed about 40 tons.
1: Wow, what a name! What did the Brontosaurus look like, Auntie?
0: Well, Brontosaurus, it means thunder lizard. They were so called because it was thought that the earth must have grown under their weight as they move. Hey, turn off the TV louder. The program's starting again.
1: Okay, Auntie.
2: You can tell from these pictures too. Allosaurus was one of the fiercest flesh-eating dinosaurs, about 9 to 12 meters long and weighing around 2 tons, it was powerful enough to take down and eat some of the biggest dinosaurs around.

0: Tyrannosaurus Rex was the largest carnivorous dinosaur. It was 15 meters in length, 6 meters in height, and 7 tons in weight. No animal could challenge the Tyrannosaurus Rex. Stegosaurus was a harmless herbivore. It had a shield-like double plate of bones on its back to protect it from carnivores. Diplodocus was the largest harmless herbivore. It was 28 meters long and weighed 10 metric tons. It walked on 4 legs and often stayed mostly in water. Plesiosaur was a type of dinosaur that lived in the seas. It had a tortoise-like body and snake-like neck. It could swim with the help of its feet. Mysteriously, the mighty dinosaurs that once dominated the earth vanished completely about 60 million years ago. No one knows for certain how these giants disappeared from the face of the earth. They left behind only their fossils as silent witnesses to their unchallenged reign on the earth. Well, join us next Saturday to explore the leading theories behind the disappearance of the dinosaurs. Same time, same channel. Do not miss it.
1: Wow, what a program it was. On dinosaur, but even I enjoyed it. Bhima, enough TV for now. Turn it off.
2: Okay, auntie.
1: It was a wonderful coincidence, wasn't it? We actually watched something truly useful and educational on the TV.
2: Auntie, please tell me some of the leading theories regarding the extinction of the dinosaurs.
1: So now you want to know more. Okay. There are several theories about the disappearance of the dinosaurs. Though dinosaurs evolved remarkably in many ways, their brains were not so developed. Probably because of this, they could not adjust themselves to the changing conditions of the earth.
2: Poor them. What kind of changes happened on the earth, auntie? Why couldn't the dinosaurs survive those changes?
1: Scientists believe that when there were great changes in the climate of the earth, swamps dried up and mountains appeared.
2: So, they could not adjust themselves to the changing geography of the earth?
1: Absolutely. Most of the dinosaurs could not live on the dry land. Further, changes in climate resulted in the disappearance of vegetation, and many plant-eating dinosaurs struggled to find food to survive. Also, the climate began to change from hot conditions to snowy winters. The dinosaurs couldn't adapt themselves to these changes and they gradually died out.
2: What? Not a single species of such incredibly powerful animals survived?
1: No. These creatures that once roamed the earth, unchallenged by any other creature, were completely wiped out by mysterious forces of nature. This is a proof that nature is indeed beyond human comprehension. Though modern humans are far cleverer and more knowledgeable than our distant ancestors, it remains uncertain whether we can truly escape the unpredictable calamities that nature may bring upon the creatures on the earth. Well, I believe you have learned quite a lot about dinosaurs today.
2: Yes, auntie, I have learned a lot.
1: Well, that's great. You have actually gained something positive from watching TV.
2: Great. From now on, I will make sure to watch this channel whenever I have free time.
1: Yes, you can watch TV, but you have to remember, books are also important, okay? So now, go wash your hands. Let's have lunch.
2: Yippee!

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3: Where are you from? Where are you from?
4: Where are you from? Where are you from? Where are you from? Where
3: are you
1: from? Where are you from? Where are you from? Where
3: are you from? Where are you from? Where are you from? Where are you from? Where are you
1: from? Where are you from? Where are you from? Where are you from?자기들하려면좀잘내네
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said his thoughts are with the bereaved families and hoped for the speedy recovery of those injured. He also announced an ex gratia payment of 2 lakh rupees from the Prime Minister's National Relief Fund for the next of kin of each of deceased and 50,000 rupees for the injured. The decomposed bodies of the 9 fishermen who lost their lives due to the capsizing of a boat off the coast of West Bengal in the Bay of Bengal have been kept at the Kartapukur morgue in South 24 Parganas district. 6 persons are still missing. The mortal remains of the 15 Indian tourists who were killed in a speedboat accident off Vietnam's Phu Quoc Island have been brought back home. According to the official X account of the Embassy of India, Hanoi, the mortal remains departed from Ho Chi Minh City by Vietnam Airlines flight VN979 and arrived in Mumbai. In a tragic incident on Friday, a speedboat carrying 32 Indian tourists and 4 local crew members capsized off Phu Quoc Island, leaving 15 tourists dead. A Delhi High Court yesterday convicted former Aam Aadmi Party councillor Tahir Hussain and 4 others for the killing of the Intelligence Bureau officer Ankit Sharma during the 2020 Northeast Delhi riots. Additional sessions judge Praveen Singh was hearing the case against a total of 11 accused, including Hussain, and convicted 5 of them. The court found Tahir Hussain guilty under the charges of promoting enmity, rioting, assault, criminal force, and murder. India Meteorological Department IMD has forecast heavy to very heavy rainfall over Bihar and Odisha till today. The weather department said that isolated heavy rainfall is also expected over Arunachal Pradesh, Chhattisgarh, Jharkhand, Nagaland, Manipur, Mizoram, Tripura, West Bengal, Sikkim, Assam and Meghalaya today. Indian boxers remained a strong force at the Asian Under-19 and Under-23 championships, with 16 of them advancing to the finals across men's and women's categories in Jakarta. In the Under-19 women's category, 8 boxers reached finals yesterday. Earlier in Under-23 women's category, 5 Indian boxers progressed to the finals. And that is the end of this news bulletin.

This is Akashvani, the news read by R.S. Raghu. Commerce and Industry Minister Piyush Goyal yesterday dismissed media reports of a dead dog in India-US trade talks, calling them as completely false, baseless and misleading. In a social media post, Mr. Goyal said India and the US teams are fully engaged for a trade pact that is balanced, commercially meaningful and delivers tangible benefits for businesses, farmers, workers and consumers. He said he had a fantastic meeting with the US trade representative Jameson Greer in New Delhi last month in this regard. Mr. Goyal said both sides reaffirmed their commitment to an agreement that is balanced, commercially meaningful and delivers tangible benefits for businesses, farmers, workers and consumers in both the countries. He asserted that their teams remain fully engaged in achieving the objective. Meanwhile, Mr. Piyush Goyal yesterday began his official engagements in Spain by meeting first Vice President of the Government of Spain and Ministry of Economy, Trade and Business, Carlos Cuerpo Calabero. In a social media post, Mr. Goyal said that they had productive discussion on strengthening the India-Spain economic partnership through greater trade, investment and technology collaboration. India's total exports during April to June this year is estimated at over $232 billion, registering a positive growth of 11.37% as compared to the same period last year. Commerce and Industry Ministry said that the total exports for June this year is estimated at $73.45 billion, registering a positive growth of 9.48% as compared to the same month last year. The major drivers of merchandise exports growth in June include gems and jewelry, engineering goods, organic and inorganic chemicals, electronic goods, and rice. President Draupadi Murmu, Vice President C.P. Radhakrishnan and Prime Minister Narendra Modi have expressed grief over the loss of lives following a boat capsizing in West Bengal's South 24 Parganas district. In a social media post, the President said her thoughts and prayers are with the affected families. Expressing condolences to the bereaved families, the Vice President prayed for the speedy recovery of those injured. In a social media post, Mr. Modi said his thoughts are with the bereaved families and hoped for the speedy recovery of those injured. He also announced an ex gratia payment of 2 lakh rupees from the Prime Minister's National Relief Fund for the next of kin of each is deceased and 50,000 rupees for the injured. The decomposed body of the 9 fishermen who lost their lives due to the capsizing of a boat off the coast of West Bengal in the Bay of Bengal have been kept at Katapukur Morgue in South 24 Parganas district. 6 persons are still missing. The mortal remains of the 15 Indian tourists who were killed in a speedboat accident off Vietnam's Phu Quoc Island have been brought back home. According to the official ex account of the Embassy of India, Hanoi, the mortal remains departed from Ho Chi Minh City by Vietnam Airlines flight VN979 and arrived in Mumbai. In a tragic incident on Friday, a speedboat carrying 32 Indian tourists and 4 local crew members capsized off Phu Quoc Island, leaving 15 tourists dead. India Meteorological Department, IMD, has forecast heavy to very heavy rainfall over Bihar and Odisha today. The weather department said that isolated heavy rainfalls is also expected over Arunachal Pradesh, Chhattisgarh, Jharkhand, Nagaland, Manipur, Mizoram, Tripura, West Bengal, Sikkim, Assam and Meghalaya today. According to IMD, Andaman and Nicobar Islands, Andhra Pradesh, Jammu and Kashmir, Ladakh, Bihar, Gangetic, West Bengal, Jharkhand, Sikkim, Karnataka and Odisha expected to witness thunderstorms accompanied with lightning and gusty winds. A Delhi court yesterday convicted former Aam Aadmi Party councillor Tahir Hussain and 4 others for the killing of Intelligence Bureau officer Ankit Sharma during the 2020 Northeast Delhi riots. Indian boxers remained a strong force at the Under-19 and Under-23 championships, with 16 of them advancing to the finals across men's and women's categories in Jakarta. In the Under-19 women's category, 8 boxers reached finals yesterday. And that is the end of this news bulletin.

0: साथ ही ये समाचार बुलेटिन समाप्त हुआ।
1: 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The Embassy of India in Vietnam has said in a social media post that mortal remains departed from Ho Chi Minh City by Vietnam Airlines flight and arrived in Mumbai. A speedboat carrying 32 Indian tourists and four local crew members capsized off Phu Quoc Island in Vietnam on Friday, leaving 15 tourists dead. 16 survivors have also returned to India and one tourist remains hospitalized in Vietnam. A fishing trawler that had gone missing off the West Bengal coast earlier this month has been found capsized in the Bay of Bengal, with 9 fishermen confirmed dead and 6 persons still missing. The trawler had 15 fishermen on board. President Draupadi Murmu, Vice President C.P. Radhakrishnan and Prime Minister Narendra Modi have expressed grief over the tragedy. They conveyed condolences to the families of the deceased and wished a speedy recovery to those injured. The Prime Minister has announced an ex gratia of 2 lakh rupees from the Prime Minister's National Relief Fund for the next of kin of each deceased and 50,000 rupees for the injured. Commerce and Industry Minister Piyush Goyal dismissed media reports of a deadlock in India-US trade talks yesterday, calling them as completely false, baseless and misleading. In a social media post, Mr. Goyal said India and the US teams are fully engaged for a trade pact that is balanced, commercially meaningful and delivers tangible benefits for businesses, farmers, workers and consumers. He said he had a fantastic meeting with the U.S. Trade Representative Jameson Greer in New Delhi last month in this regard. He asserted that their teams remain fully engaged in achieving the objective. Meanwhile, Mr. Piyush Goyal yesterday began his official engagements in Spain by meeting first Vice President of the Government of Spain and Minister of Economy, Trade and Business, Carlos Cuerpo Caballero. In a social media post, Mr. Goyal said that they had productive discussions on strengthening the India-Spain economic partnership through greater trade, investment and technology collaboration. India's total exports during April to June this year is estimated at over $232 billion, registering a positive growth of 11.37% as compared to the same period last year. Commerce and Industry Ministry said that the total exports for June this year is estimated at $73.45 billion, registering a positive growth of 9.48% as compared to the same month last year. A Delhi court yesterday convicted former Aam Aadmi Party councillor Tahir Hussain and 4 others for the killing of Intelligence Bureau officer Ankit Sharma during the 2020 Northeast Delhi riots. Additional Sessions Judge Praveen Singh was hearing the case against a total of 11 accused, including Hussain, and convicted 5 of them. India Meteorological Department, IMD, has forecast heavy to very heavy rainfall over Bihar and Odisha till today. The Weather Department said that isolated heavy rainfall is also expected over Arunachal Pradesh, Chhattisgarh, Jharkhand, Nagaland, Manipur, Mizoram, Tripura, West Bengal, Sikkim, Assam and Meghalaya today. US President Donald Trump has announced that the United States will reinstate a blockade on Iranian shipping in the Strait of Hormuz and impose a 20% charge on cargo transiting the strategic waterway to cover the cost of maritime security. In a post on Truth Social, President Trump said the blockade would apply only to Iranian ships and vessels trading with Iran. He added the Hormuz Strait is open and will remain open with or without Iran. He assured that the commercial traffic from other countries would continue to have free passage. Indian boxers remained a strong force at the Asian Under-19 and Under-23 championships, with 16 of them advancing to the finals across men's and women's categories in Jakarta. In the Under-19 women's category, 8 boxers reached finals yesterday. And that is the end of this news bulletin.